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Drop dead. Gorgeous. That is cyanide. Here we go. A little past 6 o'clock on a Tuesday. What's up? It's Willie from the Rubicare Health Saving Studio. New music on the way this hour from Ice Nine Kills. Got the latest from Evanescence and a few Architects first. 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

0: 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Well, your Billings Mustangs on the road this week, taking on the Missoula Paddleheads. 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
13: increasing clouds overnight. Temperatures tomorrow still in the 70s. I'm Ed McIntosh from Q2. Low 50s with increasing clouds overnight, mid-70s, and relatively quiet on Wednesday. A few isolated storms closer to the mountains. Thursday, we're back into the 70s for the highs, but there's a better chance we could experience some showers and thunderstorms. You can't sleep because the house won't cool down, and opening a window means smoke, pollen, and wind. 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

0: 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Jeremy's going to take over at 7. Before I go, we'll hear from Ashes to New. And I've got the latest from Social Distortion next on the Zone.
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0: We just want to make you happy, like your ex-wife. You know what? Bad example. I heard it when I said it. Tell us what you want to hear. 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

Shine Down, Killing Fields, 96.3 The Zone, where everything rocks. Zone Nights with Jeremy. I got Muse on the way. I figured Death Punch coming up as well on a Tuesday. Let's keep things going with some System of a Down. Chop Suey.

0: 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Weird stuff happens sometimes. Like this one time, a restless spirit got into the prize closet and filled it with Adam Sandler Blu-rays. Management was pissed.
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0: Metallica launching Reload Remastered. Yeah, they got a whole box set that they're coming out with. They're even coming out with a radio special, which will be featured right here Friday night at 7 o'clock. So make sure you stay tuned for that. And yeah, it's kind of a one-of-a-kind experience, which will feature all the guys from Metallica, James Hetfield, Lars Ulrich, Kirk Hammett, Jason Newsted. So yeah. Make sure you're listening for that. And if you are a fan of Metallica, I mean, you know, I remember last year it was just about this time that they did Load. And so now it's time to reload. 3 days grace, Avatar weather coming up. It's The Zone.
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13: Increasing clouds overnight, temperatures tomorrow still in the 70s. I'm Ed McIntosh from Q2. Low 50s with increasing clouds overnight, mid-70s, and relatively quiet on Wednesday. A few isolated storms closer to the mountains. Thursday, we're back into the 70s for the highs, but there's a better chance we could experience some showers and thunderstorms.
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0: 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Zone Nights with Jeremy. Oh, let's get some nothing more, because it's time to go to war.
1: 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Let's go to war. Let's go to war!

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0: The Pretty Reckless, When I Wake Up, 96.3 The Zone, where everything rocks. Zone Nights with Jeremy. Next week, 4th of July. And that means people traveling, getting out of town to celebrate. AAA projects 72.2 million Americans will be traveling at least 50 miles from home during the Independence Day holiday this year. Yeah, about 85% of those people surveyed will be hitting the road, despite gas prices reaching four-year highs, which they've come down a little bit, which is good, but don't know what the holiday will do. It might bump them up again. We'll see. But yeah, that leaves about 5.85 million people who will, actually about 8% of travelers who will be flying. 5.3 will be on buses, trains, or a cruise. So 5.3% of those surveyed. So me personally, not a huge traveler for the 4th. But if you are, you should know that if you're driving, expect the heaviest traffic to be Thursday, July 2nd. Never telling sleep theory on the way. It is The Zone.
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So Nights with Jeremy Mammoth coming up right now.

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Zone Nights with Jeremy. Puddle of Mud on the way. Breaking Benjamin coming up. Jane's Addiction now.

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Zone Nights with Jeremy. Not necessarily Something Wicked, actually something the exact opposite. Whimsical, almost. Did you see the giant banana car? I don't think it ended up here in Billings. But I do know it was kind of in our area. It was actually pulled over. Yeah, the giant banana car was subject of a traffic stop, I think by either, you know, Highway Patrol, I think is who pulled it over. The driver, Steve Brathwaite, wasn't surprised when he was, when the trooper actually turned around and pulled him over. Apparently the stop was valid. Two boxes were partially covering the license plate of the giant banana car, which read Split. Yeah, this is a banana. Yeah, anyway. This guy, Steve, has been driving this vehicle around for like 15 years, and he loves it. He says that he's actually it actually does something fantastic. He's driving around seeing smiles and waves. People drive past him, so he was just kind of in our area. And good news, he didn't receive a citation. But I kind of wish he was in town. I would have liked to have seen the giant banana car. Reminds me of those

0: books when I was a kid. I don't remember what books they were, but, like, it was people driving bananas and apples and stuff. Yeah. Just off of Interstate 90. Godsmack. Hank Noise on the way. Weather, too. It's the zone.
1: 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We'll be right back. But keep in mind that all this shit is flammable.
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10: Partly cloudy, up into the 70s today. Tomorrow, a higher risk of storms. I'm Ed McIntosh from Q2. Temperatures are pretty consistent next couple of days. Mid-70s with a mix of clouds and sun and a light east breeze today. Overnight temperatures in the low 50s. Tomorrow, back into the mid, maybe upper 70s, but a better chance of showers and storms. 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

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Zone Nights with Jeremy. It was Richard Scarry. Richard Scarry books were the books where had the all the kinds of crazy cars, like the worm driving an apple. I think there was a banana car in that, too. Just I had to talk about it because I couldn't remember, and it was bugging me. The warning on the way right now, Garbage, Stupid Girl.

0: This is a public school educational film. Disaster safety. In a disaster, it is important to do the right thing. 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
1: I feel dizzy.
0: Poor Tina didn't know not to breathe near a natural gas leak.
1: Mommy.
0: She's unconscious. Oh, that didn't help. Here's little Diego standing in the middle of a playground.
2: Hola.
0: Silly Diego, never stand where a sinkhole is about to open. Diego might be muerte. Here's little Ling Ling, looking both ways before crossing the street. Uh-oh, Ling Ling forgot to look up and is struck by a meteor. Miraculously, Ling Ling looks okay. But here comes a land shark. Walk it off, Ling Ling. Remember, kids, always use extra caution when a disaster's about to strike.
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0: 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Zone Nights with Jeremy. Might not be a bad idea to head up to the Heights, hit up Sonic. They're launching a new limited time $2.50 value menu to celebrate America's 250th birthday. Yeah. It's available now, I believe, through July 12th. I don't know if you can take advantage of that menu if you just drive up or if you have to actually use the app. I don't know. But, not bad. I mean, the items on there, the featured items include the Junior Double Cheeseburger, All-American Hot Job, a Hot Dog, Medium Onion Rings, and the Red, White, and Blue Slush Float, which combines blue raspberry flavor with vanilla soft serve and real strawberries. So, and they're going to be served in limited edition cups, which features designs inspired by U.S. landmarks. All pretty cool. I don't get up to the Heights that often, and Sonic, but I don't know. That red, white, and blue float, slush float, sounds pretty good. Another cool thing that Sonic is doing, they're donating $250,000 through the nonprofit organization Donors Choose in the month of July, next month, yeah. The funds will help finance American history-focused classrooms and teachers. Yeah, that's neat. Evanescence on the way, it's The Zone.
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Slipknot on the way, 3 days grace coming up right now. Some Nine Inch Nails, the hand that feeds. It's the zone.

0: 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Coming up Friday, join me at 8 o'clock for fresh hits. Now we'll hit you with the brand new music coming to The Zone the next week. Yeah, we got two this week. Yeah, crazy. So, some pretty good ones. Some bands returning with some new music, which is always good. So, back to the rock, Blink 182, Backhand Blue, and Weather on The Zone.
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7: Partly cloudy, up into the 70s today. Tomorrow, a higher risk of storms. I'm Ed McIntosh from Q2. Temperatures are pretty consistent next couple of days. Mid-70s with a mix of clouds and sun and a light east breeze today. Overnight temperatures in the low 50s. Tomorrow, back into the mid, maybe upper 70s, but a better chance of showers and storms.
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0: 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Zone Nights with Jeremy. 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So check it out. 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Maybe that song is Volbeat. Maybe you'll hear it next. I don't know. It's The Zone.
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Volbeat, Demonic Depression, 96.3 The Zone, where everything rocks. Zone Nights with Jeremy. That is going to do it for me. I am done and out of here. We'll talk to you tomorrow. Before I go, I'll leave you with Atreyu. All for you, The Zone. I did it!

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2: I'm in the backyard. I came out here to water the plants, and I crank you out on the speaker over here.
0: Speakers? Oh, wow. So you have a nice backyard, like end of an HGTV show kind of nice.
2: When I watered the plants out here, I came to pull, and I put you on the radio.
0: Speaker set up in the backyard. I mean, that's living life right there. So, and this is something I didn't wake up thinking I'd say today. Tell me about your horticulture. Well, what plants do you have in the backyard?
2: I got some lime trees. I got some lemon trees, orange trees, avocado trees, you name it, it's here.
0: My gosh, where is your backyard located? Poison Ivy's lair? So you have all the trees.
2: Got some badass palms back here.
0: What? And palm trees.
2: Well, I got some kithia. I got kithia palms. I got lady palms. I got triangle palms. I have one called Sapida palm, which is from Madagascar.
0: You know, in college, my roommate had hairy palms.
2: Oh, there you go.

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14: Partly cloudy, up into the 70s today. Tomorrow, a higher risk of storms. I'm Ed McIntosh from Q2. Temperatures are pretty consistent next couple of days. Mid-70s with a mix of clouds and sun and a light east breeze today. Overnight temperatures in the low 50s. Tomorrow, back into the mid, maybe upper 70s, but a better chance of showers and storms.
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0: It's the Greg B. Harrell Show, where we talk weird music stuff. It's pretty weird. Here's a question for you. How many concert tickets are sold to major shows every year in North America? About 200 million. Isn't that something? And that is just major shows. That's not counting small clubs and the like. Oh, there's a venue idea. Very small clubs. Because you know how adorable.

0: Why are you wearing eyeliner?
1: It's guyliner, dude. Get with it. It's called look maxing. You should look it up. Max.
0: Scott.
1: You gotta max out your looks.
0: And that's what guyliner does?
1: That's why I look so hot right now.
0: Sorry.
1: Yeah, I wouldn't expect you to understand. Look at you.
0: Bro, just take a shower.
1: That's the minimum you can do.
0: Look minning.
1: Ladies are working so hard on their looks, we gotta look max.
0: Could we change the name? It sounds really
1: dumb. I
0: don't
1: care what it's called as long as I'm look maxing.
0: Sounds like a lot of work.
1: See my lips? Plump, right?
0: I don't think I want plump lips.
1: Yours look like string beans.
0: Maybe you should get a purse.
1: Well, I'll have you know that a lady said hi to me, so...
0: Yeah, hi. Can you go stand over there
1: no.
0: with your lips that look like slugs?
1: That is not what she said.
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2: It's good to talk to you finally. I've been calling and calling the last couple weeks.
0: Oh, yeah. Well, you know, the phone lines for my show are so busy. 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
2: Nice. Well, I appreciate you taking my call, you know, Yep.
0: There are two things I always take, your call and hotel clothes hangers. They factor it into the price. Now, hold on a minute. Before you go, I'm asking folks who call in to give me one piece of advice, or one sliver of advice if you're watching your weight. What advice you got?
2: Be careful. Watch your sticks. You know, watch your back. And...
0: Oh, okay. I mean, I'll try to watch my six, but you should know that my internal clock is digital. So I just keep my gaze straight ahead.
2: Oh, man.
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0: 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It's pretty cool. Check it out. 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
0: It's the Greg B. Harrell Show. You know, if there's one thing that people are always saying to me, it's, Greg, what keeps you up at night? Oh, I wonder if patios think of it as human weather. Another thing people are saying to me is, Greg B. Harrell, you don't have enough news from Fresno on your radio show. And you're thinking, Greg, why would I care what's going on in Fresno? Well, Fresno is a magical place, as we're about to find out when we listen to another actual clip from the Fresno Television News.
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2: What you doing?
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2: Oh, where to?
3: Going to dispensary.
2: Okay, are you giggling to get into character?
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2: The dispensary, huh? 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
3: 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Hey, I'm going to go down this dispensary, but what do you work? 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
2: Well, I mean, if there's anyone I trust with a memory task, it's a person entering a dispensary. Come on. You're not going to remember anything I tell you.
3: Yeah, I won't. Yeah. I'm going to go to the dispensary and get some buds.
2: Okay, well, then I guess I should purchase some 7-Eleven stock.
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11: Partly cloudy, up into the 70s today. Tomorrow, a higher risk of storms. I'm Ed McIntosh from Q2. Temperatures are pretty consistent next couple of days, mid-70s. With a mix of clouds and sun and a light east breeze today. Overnight temperatures in the low 50s. Tomorrow, back into the mid, maybe upper 70s, but a better chance of showers and storms. Vacation time is here. 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

0: 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We assume as punishment for something you did.
1: The Zone!
0: It's the Greg Beharrell Show. We talk weird music stuff. This is weird. Napster and LimeWire helped us learn the internet. What? Huh? Yeah, studies show that the generation who grew up on those file-sharing programs are more able to understand new internet stuff because Napster and LimeWire taught them what to be careful of online when it comes to downloading songs that were real and not filled with viruses. In other words, Napster and LimeWire made us better net users. Wow. Even M. Night Shyamalan would be like, ooh, there's a twist.

0: You're funny.
1: Attention, everybody who wants something. Whoa, there's a lot of you. This is freaking me out.
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1: We want to help you get that thing.
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5: I too want something.
1: 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Once you get that thing.
6: Get that thing.
1: Get that thing. Plus, we have other courses like How Do I Get Rid of That Thing? That Thing is Whack. And I Want Another Thing. 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

0: 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What is this, like an MS-DOS prompt or something? What's going on?
1: The Zone!
0: Let me ask you this question. If you've been drinking all day, how do you know when you've had your last beer of the day?
2: You're done, because it's gone.
0: Oh, when it's completely gone.
2: Because there's none left.
0: Okay, I mean, I took the same approach with my self-esteem.
2: My body says there's none left, because I tell my body there's none left, and then that's it.
0: Your body, okay, hold on here. Your body says there's none left, then you confirm that there's none left. So you run quality control with your own body?
2: When there's none left, there's none left. So we both agree, my body and me.
0: Your body and you?
2: Agree, because there's none left.
0: So I just want to be clear here. In this situation, you are you, and your body is also you. So you are living inside a mech suit of skin and bones that is separate from your consciousness, but also the same.
2: Well, me is the third person, I guess.
0: Oh, now there's a third you. Okay. Whew. I mean, there's a lot to unpack here. Does U-Haul still do day rentals? Okay, so take me through it. So you, third person you, tells you, the literal brain and gray matter, to check to see if there's any beer left.
2: I looked in the fridge and I go, there's none left.
0: Mm-hmm. You're saying that to your body.
2: There's none left, and then, all right, well, we're bored now. There's none left. Just go to bed.
0: We are bored now. Okay, so who are you, Eddie Brock? So your body says to you,
2: go to bed now because we're done. We don't have nothing else to drink.
0: Uh-huh. And what do you then say to your body?
2: Okay.
0: You let your body know that you're cool with its decision, which you then report back to third person you, which means your brain is a middle manager.
2: I have to agree with my body because there's none left. I look in there and then we both agree there's nothing left, so it's time to go to bed.
0: Oh, I could just imagine the pillow talk. Well, I mean, you know, I appreciate the education on body and mind.
2: Well, glad to be of service.
0: Sorry, was that you talking or your body?
3: Yeah, I need to go to the oxygen tent. We'll be back.
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0: It's The Greg Beharrell Show. You know, if you're like me, then you also consider yourself a bit of an inventor. Here's a $1,000 idea. A limousine rental company called No Problemo. But also, if you're like me, you're busy during the afternoons all week long. If that's the case, there's something very important you're missing. All the great stuff that's on TV during the afternoons. Don't worry, I've got your back on this. Here's a sample of what you've missed on afternoon TV.
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1: The Zone!
0: You've reached the Greg B. Harrell Show. I'll totally understand a hang-up.
2: I can't stand Greg's, man. I hate Greg's.
0: Dad?
2: But whatever, man. I'll give you the benefit of the doubt.
0: Hey, that's a start. I'll take it. Maybe someday we'll be friends with benefit of the doubt. So what made you hate Greg's?
2: Greg. Oh, my brother's name is Greg.
0: Wait, sorry. Whose name was Greg?
2: My brother, man.
0: Your own brother? Well, which one of you is the Fredo?
2: I used to call my brother Greg the Egg, like all stupid, man. And then, like, he used to try to, like, punch me in the shoulder. And, like, I would just block his punches and punch him back. But
0: Greg the Egg.
2: Well, the only thing I could rhyme Greg was with egg. So I called him Greg the Egg. And then when I called him Greg the Egg, he tried to punch me in the shoulder, man.
0: No, I can confirm that Greg the Egg is quite accurate. Despite a tougher exterior, most Gregs are just goo on the inside.
2: I told you, man. He used to get pissed, man. I don't know why, but, you know, hey, when I called him Greg the Egg, he got really pissed off.
0: Well, you know, I mean, whether you're dealing with a Greg or an egg, you'll always be suspicious of crack.
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16: Partly cloudy, up into the 70s today. Tomorrow, a higher risk of storms. I'm Ed McIntosh from Q2. Temperatures are pretty consistent next couple of days. Mid-70s with a mix of clouds and sun and a light east breeze today. Overnight temperatures in the low 50s. Tomorrow, back into the mid, maybe upper 70s, but a better chance of showers and storms. You can't sleep because the house won't cool down, and opening a window means smoke, pollen, and wind. 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

0: should say, we're pointing in the direction of another radio station. It's not at all that.
1: The Zone!
0: It's the Greg B. Harrell Show. We talk cool, weird music stuff on this show. Here you go. What is the most expensive venue a band can book in North America? Well, it's Madison Square Garden. The cost to book MSG starts at around $150,000 for the night. And you know what? Folks will pay it, even though they lose money on that concert date. Yeah, that is true. Most bands playing MSG are going to lose a little coin. So why do they do it? Well, it's a prestige thing. You got to have MSG on your bucket list of played shows if you're going to be taken seriously as a major artist. And how many concerts actually take place at Madison Square Garden every year? About 180 to 190. Doing the math, you figure out how they're able to afford that location, huh? And not doing the math, well, I mean, you save yourself from doing math, and that's always a good thing.

0: You're funny.
1: Okay, scientists, simmer down. We need to rebrand climate change. Some people get it. Some people think it's fake. We need a new name. What do you got?
2: The Death Star.
1: Keep them coming. There's no stupid ideas.
3: Ooh, what about planetary warm hug? Huh?
1: Well, that was stupid. Everyone would want climate change.
4: Oh, I thought we wanted climate
1: change. You are a terrible scientist.
5: I'm the janitor.
1: Anyone who's not the janitor.
2: What about habanero earth change?
6: Fireball frittata?
1: How about things not related to food?
7: Well, it is almost lunch.
6: Habanero earth?
2: I already said that.
6: Oh, did you say it? I wasn't listening.
3: Climate-zilla.
7: I do such a good Godzilla.
6: Me too.
1: Hey, that's enough.
5: Oh, sorry. Are we not doing that anymore?
1: Rebranding climate change. Come on.
2: Planet fever.
1: Sounds like a disco.
8: Does sound like a disco.
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1: Huh? Who's that guy?
7: Sorry, that's my simple brother, Jeffy.
5: Hi. I mean, that would be Wee-Hoo for short.
7: Hey, that's catchy.
1: All in favor of Wee-Hoo.
9: Hi.
5: 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Did I miss it?

0: 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And oh no, that's it. That's all the information.
1: The Zone!
2: Hi, how are you?
0: Hi. Wow, you sound so happy. Are you not aware that you dialed the Greg B. Harrell Show?
2: Oh, hi, Greg. I'm Kim.
0: Kim Possible. Sorry, I was raised by television.
2: But I'm so happy to be on the radio with you. Am I on the radio?
0: You know, I actually ask myself the same question. Sometimes I think people are just being nice to me and keeping up a ruse, like Wonder Woman and her invisible plane.
2: And you guys rock it. You play the best music.
0: Aw, well, that is so kind of you to say. What are you doing as you listen?
2: I'm cleaning out my curio cabinet right now.
0: A curio cabinet. Fancy.
2: Mm.
0: Most of my curios have already been removed by a doctor.
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0: 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So, you know, blame them. The worst financial decisions you can make. Not saving for retirement. Not investing. Getting into a relationship at the start of February.

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2: Well, let me say, I'm so glad you recovered from the heart attack, because that is scary stuff.
3: When I was having my heart attack, I didn't really even realize I was having a heart attack.
2: You didn't realize you were having a heart attack? Oh, wow. Heart attack needs to work on their branding. So you don't know you're having a heart attack, and the doctors tell you that you're having one, and then what happens?
3: I was like, what? I am? Oh, my God, I have a heart attack, you know?
2: Yeah, see, that I've heard this. That's why it's so important to get heart stuff checked as you're getting older. Anything to do with the heart is more of a silent killer than Solid Snake. I'm only joking around because I'm trying to put a smile on your face because I'm genuinely so happy that you're still with us.
3: Thank you. I am too. You know what? Thank you so much. I really, you know, like I said, I need to be here for a little while longer. I really do.
2: Yes, exactly. I hope you're here for a long time, at least several 90 Day Fiancé spinoffs.
3: Yeah. You know what? I'll tell you what. I just want to go on and be the best I can be, really and truly. And I want to find someone who's going to love me and cherish me and want to spend time with me, you know?
2: Ah, we went from medical talk to heartstring pulling faster than Grey's Anatomy.

0: We just want to make you happy, like your ex-wife. You know what? Bad example. I heard it when I said it. Tell us what you want to hear. We're listening.
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0: 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You know, as long as that's cool with everyone, because, I mean, we don't have to. It's fine. It's totally fine.
1: The Zone!
2: Who am I talking to? What's your name, sir?
0: This is Greg, the name that, when written, looks like shoddy crown molding.
2: Greg, right? Oh, Greg Harrell?
0: Yeah, close enough. Lucky you, I struggle with timidity. Fun.
2: Oh, man, I heard you play a song one time. It was great. You were playing guitar and playing a song.
0: Oh, yeah. Whether it's guitar or spaghetti, I love to noodle.
2: You were kicking at the end of your show.
0: Well, you know, I do pride myself on great endings. We've already booked a strobe light for my funeral.
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7: Partly cloudy, up into the 70s today. Tomorrow, a higher risk of storms. I'm Ed McIntosh from Q2. Temperatures are pretty consistent next couple of days, mid-70s. With a mix of clouds and sun and a light east breeze today. Overnight temperatures in the low 50s. Tomorrow, back into the mid, maybe upper 70s, but a better chance of showers and storms.
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0: It's the Greg B. Harrell Show. We've talked before about how compact discs are slowly but surely coming back. Another indication that this is happening? Yamaha just introduced a brand new 5-disc CD player. Yeah, they're building 5-disc CD players again. The old-style ones with the giant tray that holds your CDs. Now, this is happening because more and more artists are turning back to CDs as the physical option of choice for their music. So, CD player manufacturers want to be prepared. But the coolest bit? The new Yamaha 5 CD player has a sparkling feature never seen before. Play X Change. Huh? Okay. Well, this is fascinating because this will allow you to change CDs while another is playing. It's really weird tech. Which, these days, is just tech.

0: Welcome, students. You...
1: Student. I'm the only one here.
0: You are here because you signed up for Introduction to Karate, Karate, or Kata. I am karate expert Darren.
1: Excuse me.
0: Karate chop!
1: Ow!
0: See how you weren't ready for that?
1: What the hell?
0: My special brand of martial arts based on surprise is called Martial What?
1: These pants you gave me keep falling down.
0: You have yet to earn a belt. Get some suspenders. Now I will demonstrate a two-banger. Do you know why it's called a two-banger?
1: There's two moves?
0: No, it's because there's two... One move right after the other. That's, here we go. Karate chop, nipple grab.
2: Ow, my nipple!
0: Should you run into a man with a sweet combo like that, there's not much you can do. Except add a third move, which, as luck would have it, I have done for you here.
1: Oh, no.
0: Karate chop, nipple grab, wet willy.
2: Ow, ew.
0: With the wet finger in the ear.
1: Yeah, I got that.
0: That's the move that brought down Bruce Lee. Feinstein. Any other questions?
1: I'm still the only one here.
0: Stapler to the dick.
1: Hey, throw a stapler at me?
0: By chucking a stapler at the assailant's crotch, you effectively disorient and confuse your enemy. However, it may enable him to become more organized.
1: You're nuts.
0: Can I get my stapler back?
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2: I am amazed that you listen to my show. I mean, Lou Reed could have released me as Metal Machine Music too.
3: No, you're very clever, actually. 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
2: 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Stoners are this show's glue. 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
3: 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I kind of like Ringo in that way.
2: 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Beatles Ringo or Tank Engine Ringo? 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
3: 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So I go, and there's this giant lit cross, and I'll go and, like, look at the skyline, and I'll look at the cross, and it's really beautiful.
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3: No, I just learned it being anxious with my friends.
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0: 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What? Huh? 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
2: It's the Greg B. Harrell Show. Here's a question for you. How are physical album sales counted? Well, it used to be the case that this company called Luminate would ask a number of participating retailers, roughly 93% of all physical music stores, to report their sales figures to Luminate, and then the company would guesstimate the other 7% to get an idea of how many physical records have been sold in a week. But now, the 7% of stores who really didn't report data will not be counted in weekly physical album sales. Only stores with at least 1,000 physical music sales or more in a week are able to contribute to the sales figure. So, when you see a report of how many physical copies an artist sold in a week, it is, in a way, a guess. Wow, who would have guessed? Wink.
3: Can you watch the place? We'll be right back. But keep in mind that all this shit is flammable.
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14: Partly cloudy, up into the 70s.

0: is today. Tomorrow, a higher risk of storms. I'm Ed McIntosh from Q2. Temperatures are pretty consistent next couple of days. Mid-70s with a mix of clouds and sun and a light east breeze today. Overnight temperatures in the low 50s. Tomorrow, back into the mid, maybe upper 70s, but a better chance of showers and storms. Sometimes what goes down must come back up. 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
2: Hello, Mellow Yellow. Hey, hold on a minute with the throat clearing. The only clearing allowed around here involves my browser history.
3: No way.
2: Yep. You've reached Greg B. Harrell, once deemed unreachable by several leading psychiatrists.
3: Well, I don't even know what's going on, but that's rad. I can't even believe somebody answered. I just thought, man.
2: Yes. There are two things I always answer. The phone and Teddy Ruxpin's friendship inquiry. Yes, of course you and I can be friends, Teddy.

0: Are you in your 30s?
1: 40s, so yes.
0: Do you get medical issues you can't figure out?
1: I do.
0: Introducing Googling Your Symptoms.
2: What's that?
0: Googling Your Symptoms will give you every possible scenario.
1: Cancer and Lyme disease?
2: Wait, so I'm pregnant?
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3: I can't stop shaking. Google says I'm having an earthquake.
4: My weight blew up. 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
2: I'm bleeding. So I'm on my period.
0: Try Googling your symptoms today.
1: Thanks, Google.
4: Apparently I'm a hippo.
2: Get away from me.
4: What?
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2: The only cure is instant death.
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0: 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Check it out. 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Why don't they make the whole week out of weekends?
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0: It's the Greg B. Harrell Show. Love is one of the most complicated, complex, and beautiful things that you can express in an emoji. I like to close every show by writing a little something in my diary. So here we go, Dear Diary, Greg B. Harrell here. How do you not capitalize on the success with a sequel? Where is How to Lose a Guy in 11 Days? Thanks for listening, everybody.

0: We just want to make you happy, like your ex-wife. You know what? Bad example. I heard it when I said it. Tell us what you want to hear. 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
8: Partly cloudy, up into the 70s today. Tomorrow, a higher risk of storms. I'm Ed McIntosh from Q2. Temperatures are pretty consistent next couple of days. Mid-70s with a mix of clouds and sun and a light east breeze today. Overnight temperatures in the low 50s. Tomorrow, back into the mid, maybe upper 70s, but a better chance of showers and storms. 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
0: No, it's called a tiny house.
1: No, it's called a closet.
0: Tiny houses are huge right now.
1: Not this one.
0: It's about freeing yourself of all the clutter of modern day life. All the things you don't need.
1: Where's your toaster?
0: I put bread on the roof.
1: Where's the oven?
0: I don't cook.

0: Where's, I don't know, the TV?
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0: Bathroom?
1: Outside. Anywhere.
0: Bedroom?
1: Sleeping bag.
0: How about a closet?
1: That's the one thing I don't have here.
0: Because you're living in it.
1: Look, I have a drawer.
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0: Yeah, you need a smaller place.
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0: Hi, I'm Music. You can find me right here now every morning.
1: Hi, I'm Talk.
0: Ew.
1: What?
0: Oh, sorry.
1: And I'm on all the other stations.
0: Yeah.
1: Every morning.
0: Right. So if you want me, Music, in the morning, you'll find me right here.
1: And if you want Talk,
0: ew,
1: in the morning.
0: Sorry.
1: Just pick a station.
0: Do you get paid by the word?
1: Yeah, I make a lot of money.
0: Is that your Corvette?
1: Hell yeah. No, you're jealous.
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4: Partly cloudy, up into the 70s today. Tomorrow, a higher risk of storms. I'm Ed McIntosh from Q2. Temperatures are pretty consistent next couple of days. Mid-70s with a mix of clouds and sun and a light east breeze today. Overnight temperatures in the low 50s. Tomorrow, back into the mid, maybe upper 70s, but a better chance of showers and storms.
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0: squirrels. 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
1: Yeah, he's eating.
0: Watch this.
1: What are you doing?
0: Hey, squirrel.
2: Yeah, what?
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0: What are you eating?
2: Nuts.
0: So you're doing what?
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1: Oh my God.
0: Wait, you're doing what?
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0: This is the greatest and best song in the world. Tribute. Long time ago, me and my brother Kyle here, we was hitchhiking down a long and lonesome road. 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
1: play the best song in the world, or I'll eat your soul.
0: Well, me and Kyle, we looked at each other

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2: 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It's Kimmy with Montana Harvest, and I am here with Joey, and she's going to share her testimony about the organic sulfur.
3: 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So I heard about the sulfur. I came down to try it. After about 10 days, I noticed a tremendous difference. I take it religiously every day, twice a day, and like I said, for the last 7 years, I have no issues. I have no ankle pains, no joint issues of any kind. I would never go without it. It's wonderful stuff.
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1: Partly cloudy, up into the 70s today. Tomorrow, a higher risk of storms. I'm Ed McIntosh from Q2. Temperatures are pretty consistent next couple of days. Mid-70s with a mix of clouds and sun and a light east breeze today. Overnight temperatures in the low 50s. Tomorrow, back into the mid, maybe upper 70s, but a better chance of showers and storms.
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2: Now, catching a fall ball at a baseball game, well, that's a big deal. But in the early years of the game, not returning the ball could get you thrown in jail. During World War I, if a fan caught a foul ball, he was not allowed to keep it. But he could give it to someone serving in the military. That rule changed after the war. In 1922, in Philadelphia, 11-year-old Robert Cotter kept the ball. And believe it or not, he was arrested and spent the night in jail. Remember, he was only a kid. The common sense judge the next morning dismissed the charges and stated he would have done the same thing. Well, thanks to 11-year-old Robert Cotter, you won't be going to jail if you take that fall ball home. This is Rocky Erickson with another sports story.
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4: Partly cloudy, up into the 70s today. Tomorrow, a higher risk of storms. I'm Ed McIntosh from Q2. Temperatures are pretty consistent next couple of days. Mid-70s with a mix of clouds and sun and a light east breeze today. Overnight temperatures in the low 50s. Tomorrow, back into the mid, maybe upper 70s, but a better chance of showers and storms. 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

0: Welcome to Beginners Paintball. I am Chuck. I'll be your instructor. Does anybody here not know why it's called paintball?
1: Why?
0: Oh. You've just been shot with a paintball. First timers, couple of pointers. Aim for the crotch.
2: Why would we do that?
0: Why wouldn't you?
2: I'm not going to aim for the
0: Fine,
2: crotch.
0: Everybody, this one's not going to shoot you in the crotch, so go ahead and shoot him in the crotch. Any other stupid questions?
1: Is there anything that we should try to avoid?
0: Oh, yes. This.
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1: 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Oh, if we get pulled over, this isn't my bag. 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

Hi, it's me. Music? I know, it's morning. What's music doing on the radio? Don't worry, you're not dreaming. Now you can hear me, music, every morning right here. 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

0: Hi, I'm Music. You can find me right here now every morning.
1: Hi, I'm Talk.
0: Ew.
1: What?
0: Oh, sorry.
1: And I'm on all the other stations.
0: Yeah.
1: Every morning.
0: Right. So if you want me, Music, in the morning, you'll find me right here.
1: And if you want Talk.
0: Ew.
1: In the
0: Sorry.
1: Just pick a station.
0: Do you get paid by the word?
1: Yeah, I make a lot of money.
0: Is that your Corvette?
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Now you can hear me every morning, right here. 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
8: Partly cloudy, up into the 70s today. Tomorrow, a higher risk of storms. I'm Ed McIntosh from Q2. Temperatures are pretty consistent next couple of days, mid-70s. With a mix of clouds and sun and a light east breeze today. Overnight temperatures in the low 50s. Tomorrow, back into the mid, maybe upper 70s, but a better chance of showers and storms. 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

0: Hi, I'm Music, shunned by most stations in the morning for talk, chit-chatting, lots of fake laughing. Well, now you can hear me, Music, every morning right here. I'm just going to play. People can tune in, hear me playing music on the radio.
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0: Hey, my peeps, I'm music. 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Instead of talking, this station plays music every morning now. Kicking the fat jams. 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

0: 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Tomorrow on my show, me, Music. Lots of me. So listen to me, Music, every morning, right here. Brought in
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2: Now, catching a fall ball at a baseball game, well, that's a big deal. But in the early years of the game, not returning the ball could get you thrown in jail. During World War I, if a fan caught a foul ball, he was not allowed to keep it. But he could give it to someone serving in the military. That rule changed after the war. In 1922, in Philadelphia, 11-year-old Robert Cotter kept the ball. And believe it or not, he was arrested and spent the night in jail. Remember, he was only a kid. The common sense judge the next morning dismissed the charges and stated he would have done the same thing. Well, thanks to 11-year-old Robert Cotter, you won't be going to jail if you take that fall ball home. This is Rocky Erickson with another sports story.
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0: from Q2. Mostly sunny, mid-70s for a high, but clouds will come and go and could produce a quick shower and isolated rumble of thunder. Overnight temperatures drop to the mid to lower 50s. Tomorrow, 70 to 75 with the chance of showers and thunderstorms increasing. 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

0: Hi, it's me, Music. You can hear me every morning right here. I don't know how to put this, so I'll just spit it out. I missed you in the morning. No, I really missed you. That's not creepy, is it?
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0: Ew.
1: What?
0: Oh, sorry.
1: And I'm on all the other stations.
0: Yeah.
1: Every morning.
0: Right. So if you want me, Music, in the morning, you'll find me right here.
1: And if you want Talk.
0: Ew.
1: In the morning.
0: Sorry.
1: Just pick a station.
0: Do you get paid by the word?
1: Yeah, I make a lot of money.
0: Is that your Corvette?
1: Hell yeah. No, you're jealous.
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1: Little pop-up showers are possible, but for the most part, it's a nice day. I'm Ed McIntosh from Q2. Mostly sunny, mid-70s for a high, but clouds will come and go and could produce a quick shower and isolated rumble of thunder. Overnight temperatures drop to the mid to lower 50s. Tomorrow, 70 to 75 with the chance of showers and thunderstorms increasing.
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0: 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Just listen to some of our satisfied customers. 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
0: 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Sharky Shark Emporium! 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

0: 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Yep, you can hear me every morning right here. This whole sunrise thing's messing with my head. I'm used to rolling out at the crack of noon, yo. Anybody got any Excedrin? 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

The Who teaming up with Johnny Hawkins of Nothing More That Is Lost Soul. It is 96.3 Chandler with you here on your Wednesday. Plenty to get into here before I bounce. The usual. Do some rock news, some Hollywood. We'll get in some sports. And, of course, we're looking to make somebody a winner of some pretty cool stuff from Master Lube. We'll talk about that next. Right now, it's the Architects. Everything ends. It is 96.3.

0: Death Punch, Eye of the Storm. 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Looking at Ribbon Chop gift cards, Spitz, Copper Onion, Jake. 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And all you got to do is go to that website and put in a song and a little blurb about it as to why you love it. 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
4: Little pop-up showers are possible, but for the most part, it's a nice day. I'm Ed McIntosh from Q2. Mostly sunny, mid-70s for a high, but clouds will come and go and could produce a quick shower and isolated rumble of thunder. Overnight temperatures drop to the mid to lower 50s. Tomorrow, 70 to 75 with the chance of showers and thunderstorms increasing. 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

0: Hey, Dad, can I walk to the park?
1: As long as you can answer a few questions first.
0: Okay.
1: If a stranger wants you to get in his van, would you?
0: Absolutely. I love meeting new people.
1: No, you don't get in the van.
0: No, okay, I won't.
1: What if he says he has candy, though?
0: Well, then yes, because I love candy.
1: No. Don't get in the van.
0: Okay, I won't.
1: What if he says he knows your father?
0: Yes, because that's family.
1: No, he's a liar.
0: No, he's a... What?
1: What if he has a puppy?
0: I feel like I should know this.
1: You should. No.
0: Won't.
1: You know what? You can't go to the park.
0: I don't even want to anymore.
1: Hmm.
0: I want to go find a stranger with a van and a puppy and candy.
1: You're grounded.

The Warning in Kerosene, it is where everything rocks. And Danny, Ali, and Pow announcing their Everything Falls album. Going to be out August 28th. And they are going to, they got a new single. It's called Ritual, so keep your ears peeled for that. Stain going to release Break the Cycle, the 25th anniversary live. That's coming up in August. Of course, that album was a monster. Got official music video for their live performance of It's Been a While. They're out on the road with Seether and Hinder and Hoobastank. And speaking of Hoobastank, this is their first original song in nearly a decade. It's called How Do You Sleep? How Do You Sleep? I kind of dig it. That is your rock news for you here on your Wednesday. Got some Dog Star waiting for you after this.

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0: We just want to make you happy, like your ex-wife. You know what? Bad example. I heard it when I said it. Tell us what you want to hear. 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

Where's Prada with So Low? We passed 11 o'clock on a Wednesday. It is The Zone. Got some stupid news here before we eat. And sports. Whole lots of soccer as we getting closer and closer to getting out of pool play. So we'll talk a World Cup right after this from Papa Roach. It's Brain Dead. It is 96.3.

0: 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It is your rock station, The Zone 96.3. Chandler with you. Rubicar Hill Savings Studio is where I am at. And thank you for locking in wherever you are at. Tons of soccer. We've got six games today. Things kick off. Fox Sports 1, Lumen Field over in Seattle. We've got Qatar hosting Bosnia-Herzegovina. Canada and Switzerland. Also, noon kick. Haiti and Morocco, Scotland facing Brazil, Mexico against Czechia, South Africa against South Korea in the late game. Baseball on ESPN, Rays at home against the Royals, the Yankees traveling to Detroit on Prime Video. Got a pair of WNBA games for you on USA. NASCAR this weekend from Sonoma, Travelers Championship from Cromwell, Connecticut, and UFC Fight Night 280. Lightweight matchup. Headline in that one. That is sports. Here's stupid news. Got a guy suing a former homeowner. But why? We'll tell you next on The Zone.
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4: Little pop-up showers are possible, but for the most part, it's a nice day. I'm Ed McIntosh from Q2. Mostly sunny, mid-70s for a high, but clouds will come and go and could produce a quick shower and isolated rumble of thunder. Overnight temperatures drop to the mid to lower 50s. Tomorrow, 70 to 75 with the chance of showers and thunderstorms increasing.
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0: Eva Under Fire featuring Maria Brink. It's Villainous. It's The Zone. And old Davis Matori suing the former owner of his home. Why? Well, they didn't disclose the fact that his new neighbor was a D-bag. Yeah, Davis alleges there was previous behavior from the neighbor that raised a red flag, and that's something I should have been made aware of before I purchased the home. I know when we bought our house, the gentleman across the street who we become very close with, Al, he come out and we're like, hey, we're going to buy this. Got an offer in. Fell in love with him and his wife, Pam, right away. And we're like, how about that guy? Oh, Todd's great. What about these guys? Dan's great. What about that guy? He is the one on the block nobody likes. It's like, great. We're moving into and have a D-bag. So I feel it, but D-bag moved. We got new neighbors, and they're great, too. This you've seen in the news the last week, the 21-year-old Maria, after she had the little bungee jumping accident. She was thrown off a bridge 130 feet up, but they didn't have the bungee rope, the safety rope. So yeah, can you imagine that, diving off? You're like, yay, the ground's getting closer and closer. I should bungee at any point, and no. She was pronounced dead at the scene. And there's video of this stuff out there, too. That's what's crazy to me. I smell a lawsuit. All right, well, there you go. It's about time to eat. Let's get there with some social D. It's next on The Zone.
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Drop Dead Gorgeous, that is Cyanide. It is 96.3 where everything rocks. Cell phones out, 406-655-9696. Going to be talking a little corporate America. Right now, though, it's Return to Dust with Belly Up. It is The Zone.

0: Green Day's Greatest Don't Want to Go Home Tonight is The Zone. And for those of you that think you know me, but maybe kind of know me, I've been in radio 27 years, been working at the other joint, Spectrum, for 21 years. So yeah, corporate America. And over there, two totally opposite work environments. But something that I realized was just painfully relatable, and I'm sure some of you guys feel this. We've been getting new co-workers over there at Spectrum, and one of them was born in 2005, I think they said. So 21. I was like, bro, I have unread emails in my trash folder older than you. And some of the soups are like, yeah, that is so spot on. So it got me thinking about some of you that have been working in the corporate world, things that you notice, have heard, have seen, have said that are totally relatable with those of us that come from that world. So I want to hear from you. 406-655-9696. Let's do four in a row. Alice in Chains next.
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3: Little pop-up showers are possible, but for the most part, it's a nice day. I'm Ed McIntosh from Q2. Mostly sunny, mid-70s for a high, but clouds will come and go and could produce a quick shower and isolated rumble of thunder. Overnight temperatures drop to the mid to lower 50s. Tomorrow, 70 to 75 with the chance of showers and thunderstorms increasing. 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
2: Secret Lives of U.S. Presidents.
1: Thomas Jefferson was the nation's third president.
3: Hi, whose kids are these?
1: In addition to writing the Declaration of Independence,
3: there.
1: Thomas enjoyed writing erotic poems and fan fiction about Harley Quinn.
4: Harley was at the door, wet and quivering. I broke up with the Joker, she said. Can I come in?
1: While not as popular as the Declaration of Independence, Jefferson's erotic novels were still better than 50 Shades Darker.
2: Secret Lives of U.S. Presidents.
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1: Architects, broken mirror. It is where everything rocks, and you guys coming in hot with, oh, enough. You got a few of these here talking about corporate America and things that are relatable. This one said, Chandler, my favorite part about having a job is a corporate job is assuming you're fired every time your boss calls you into their office. Yeah. Somebody said, the higher you climb in corporate, the more your calendar starts looking like a hostage situation. Yep. My office light automatically turns off if I haven't moved in 15 minutes. So I go from corpse to flagging down airplanes roughly 32 times a day. Yeah, we got the motion lights over there too. And I work super early over there just so I can come in and hang out with you guys here. And I'm the same way. I'll sit there and lights go off and waving my arms. Rob says, Chandler, I don't need an office co-pilot. I need Excel to stop insisting that everything I put into a cell is a date. Yes. Chandler, everybody at the company says, hey, you have to take this mandatory HR training ASAP. Question, sir. When you are in the office, you are not allowed to honk them hooters. Yep and nope. I've got several of those safety and those kind of trainings in my email. They've been there since the beginning of the year. We'll do one more here. Chandler, I've realized I'm either at work, going to work, coming home from work, getting ready for work, sleeping so I can go to work, eating between shifts, checking emails about work, recovering from work, or thinking about how much I don't want to go to work. I think you nailed it there. Yes, that is spot on. Appreciate you guys chiming in, and if got the desk job or a corporate job, I'm sure some of those hit for you. Let's get into our Wednesday afternoon. I see some Chevelle coming up, but first, Perfect Circle, new from Maynard and the guys after this.
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Avatar crying fire as we enter our afternoon. It is 96.3 Channel with you till 3. Sleep 30 coming up. Fozzie on the way. And we've got a movie that has moved to number one on this genre. You probably know what I'm talking about. If not, stay tuned. Right now it's From Ashes to New. It's Drag Me on 96.3.

0: Sleep Theory, words are worthless. It is The Zone. And talking Hollywood, the King of Pop is now also the King of Music Biopics. Michael has now passed Queen's Bohemian Rhapsody as the largest grossing music biopic of all time. Colin Farrell has confirmed that his Oz Cobb, a.k.a. the Penguin, will indeed be making a return in the upcoming Batman 2 movie that's going to hit theaters October of 2027. George Clooney thinks Callum Turner should be the next James Bond. Glenn Powell and Michelle Randolph caught sucking face in New York. And the original stars from The Sandlot reuniting for a new series in development. Dugout Dads. Going to have Patrick Renna, who is hilarious. Him and Danielle Fischel going to be starting it. And then you got all the guys from The Sandlot. Baseball themed. They're playing their original characters. The series centers around Patrick Renna. Ham plays an idealistic dad who volunteers to coach his kids' Little League team just to discover the kids aren't the ones that cause problems. It's other coaches and parents. Sometimes it's himself. So I'll give it a try. I am a huge Sandlot fan. So we'll see. See what it's like. Local sports. We got a legend from the 406 passing away. That's next on The Zone.
1: 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But keep in mind that all this shit is flammable.
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7: Little pop-up showers are possible, but for the most part, it's a nice day. I'm Ed McIntosh from Q2. Mostly sunny, mid-70s for a high, but clouds will come and go and could produce a quick shower and isolated rumble of thunder. Overnight temperatures drop to the mid to lower 50s. Tomorrow, 70 to 75 with the chance of showers and thunderstorms increasing. 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
1: 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You have gang messages. 7:32 p.m.
2: Hey, bros, Dave. Hey, look on your blind date.
3: What blind date?
2: You should bring her to Olive Garden, because she's Italian.
3: Yeah, right. There's no way I'm going to Olive Garden. I hate Olive Garden.
4: Tony, the assistant manager at Olive Garden, our parking valet, made a huge error when he handed you the keys to a Lamborghini, which you pointed at.
3: Please, that's ridiculous. Why would I go to Olive Garden?
2: Dave, you are so wasted. You just disappeared into the VIP. Don't get the lap dance, dude. This is a gay club, remember?
3: Whew, God, thanks for warning me.
1: Next message.
5: Yeah, what's your name?
3: That's me.
5: I'm Tito. Tina.
3: No, he said Tito.
5: Oh, man, call a plumber because this pipe's about to burst.
6: Oh, wow.
7: Oops, my phone dialed my voicemail.
3: What? I'm
1: next message.
3: Gay now?
8: Where's my horse? Where's my horse, dude?
3: What?
8: Where's his horse, dude? Where's my horse, dude? Where's his horse? Where's
3: that's
8: my
3: gotta
8: horse?
3: Be a wrong number.
1: Next message.
3: What? I gave a horse my
1: next
3: number?
1: Message.
8: This is Mr. Black with the Scientology Center. Did you make off with L. Ron Hubbard's cryogenically frozen head?
3: What? You're still here? What, were you taking a shower? Oh, this explains all this poo. Wasn't you? Stupid Olive Garden.
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0: President and Destroy Me. It is The Zone. And thoughts going out to the Sprinkle family. Bill Sprinkle, former standout athlete, longtime Montana sports advocate, passing away. He was over in Bismarck. He was 80. Of course, he spent his formative years there in Great Falls at Central High. Was a beast in track and field, basketball, football. Went on to play college. He coached at Tech, at CMR, here at Central, in Helena High, and is pretty much in every Hall of Fame you can imagine. Survived by his wife, Danette, of 52 years, his daughters, Erin and Lacey, and then, of course, his son, Danny, who was one of my counselors at Bobcat Basketball Camp. Danny, great. Speaking of great coaches, I've been seeing a picture floating around of Baker's Don Schillinger. He was over in Dickinson helping with a football camp. The Stanton boys there. Yeah, all the stands. Nick Stevenson in on it. Jay Schillinger. Just a great picture. If you don't know Coach Schillinger, Snappy's pretty good. I was in fantasy football with him for a long time. Of course, my dad played for him in Ekalaga. And he just referred to me as Little Took since my dad was Took. So, yeah. And the MHSA sports calendar has now been set for next school year, where all the state tournaments are going to be held. Of course, baseball here in May at Pertz Field. Of course, all-class state volleyball, Fieldhouse in Bozeman like it always is. You got the all-class wrestling tournament here at Metra. Basketball tournaments, they are set. So, yeah, you can log on to the MHSA website. If you got kids in sports, see where you're going to have to be traveling. 2 o'clock coming up. Get there with some Tim Montana. Let's break me down on The Zone.
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3: Chris Domine is a husband, father, an athlete, even an Ironman. 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

0: We just want to make you happy, like your ex-wife. You know what? Bad example. 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
1: What?
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1: Pink Noise with Windwalkers and Rain. It is 96.3, just past 2 o'clock. We're going to be talking about being a phone zombie. Are you one? I'm sure you are. Right now it's Dayseeker. 96.3.

0: Evanescence, who will you follow? It is The Zone. And how many of you out there turn into a phone zombie after putting the kids to bed? Yeah, a few parents shaking your head. No, a lot of you do. You just lay in bed, spend an hour scrolling, staying up late. Yeah, this revenge bedtime procrastination is common. A lot of moms and dads finally get a little time to themselves once the kids are in bed, but they just aren't ready to go to sleep. But you don't have energy to do anything else. And looking at this article, we can help you break that phone zombie habit. Yes. Have a long-term goal. Think about what you want to do with that time instead. You can help yourself by removing certain apps that are a problem for you. Try giving your phone a bedtime. Put your phone to bed right along with the kids.
1: Yeah.
0: Have an accountability buddy. Probably your wife or your partner. So yeah, there's some... I know, Ash and I are bad at it. She's way worse than I am. I mean, I'll bed down and flip on the TV, scroll a little bit, maybe play a game or two. But I'm up early, man. I am up and going by 3:30, go on the other job, and then get to come over here and hang out with you guys. So, yeah, my phone doesn't get used as much as probably a lot of you. I do a lot of texting and calling. I probably could just get an old-school flip phone and survive. Let's do In This Moment, Blood, next. It is The Zone.
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5: Little pop-up showers are possible, but for the most part, it's a nice day. I'm Ed McIntosh from Q2. Mostly sunny, mid-70s for a high, but clouds will come and go and could produce a quick shower and isolated rumble of thunder. Overnight temperatures drop to the mid to lower 50s. Tomorrow, 70 to 75 with the chance of showers and thunderstorms increasing.
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0: Beartooth and Free. It is the zone where everything rocks. Chandler with you and halfway through the work week. Yeah, getting closer and closer. Yeah, this weekend I get to make a screaming trip down to the village. We are putting on and producing our Ernest Tuke Memorial Match Bronc Ride in for charity, so I get to play cowboy for Saturday. I'm a little worried. I'm doing music, or at least that's what Mac told me, my cousin. And then he comes back with, "We've got a special place for you." And I'm like, "Are you putting me in the outhouse and locking me in there?" He said, "Oh, no, no, much better." I was like, and then he wouldn't tell me. So I have no idea what I'm doing. The one year they tried to have me announce the rodeo from in the arena on like a Garth Brooks headset microphone. And the connection was just awful. So I have no idea if it ain't a Tuke production. It's going to be a show for sure. So I'm trying to prep for that, for all possibilities as to maybe they'll have me just produce and do the music and broadcast from the beer garden, from the tea bar. I don't know. But going to be fun to get back. Nephew's riding with me. 12-year-old's riding with me. Stepdaughter's got to work. Boy's got to work. Funny how that works. Ba-da-ba-ch. Yeah. So quick trip down, and then the following week over 4th of July, got a family reunion, so back to Ekalaka 2 times in a matter of 10 days. But I'll be back tomorrow for show. Do some Atreyu all for you. We'll see you then. It's The Zone.
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There's Grow a Pair. A little past 3 o'clock on your Wednesday afternoon in the Work Zone with Willie from the Rubicare Health Saving Studio. New music on the way this hour from Ice Nine Kills. Got the latest from Five Finger Death Punch coming up in just a few. And if there's something you want to hear, hit us up on the Zone text line at 406-655-9696. There's Never Tell and Sleep Theory on the Zone.

0: Everything rocks in the Zone 96.3 with Five Finger Death Punch. Well, big party going down tonight at the Columbia Club, formerly the Knights of Columbus. They're at 22nd and Grand. Rocking the block. The band Mojo going to be playing. There's food trucks and giveaways. Tickets to just about every show coming your way this summer, whether it's a Pub Station show, Alberta Bear, Hairball at Montana Fair, even Billings Mustangs tickets. So stop on out for that. Grab some dinner there, 5:30 to 7:30 at the Columbia Club. And, of course, tomorrow night we're downtown again at Hooligans, exit 53 for your next Alive After 5. 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
7: Just a few pop-up showers and storms this evening. The better chance of showers and storms is on Thursday. I'm Ed McIntosh from Q2. Mostly cloudy with temperatures in the low 50s first thing in the morning and a good chance of reaching the mid to lower 70s tomorrow. An increasing chance of showers and thunderstorms in the afternoon and evening. Could hit the 80s on Friday.
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0: We just want to make you happy, like your ex-wife. 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You know what? Bad example. I heard it when I said it. 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
0: Do they try telling you things? 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
1: What's that?
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0: 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Well, your Billings Mustangs had a big win last night over the Missoula Paddleheads. 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

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There's the Archer. A little past 4 o'clock on a Wednesday afternoon. From the Rubicare Health Savings Studio, you're in the Work Zone with Willie. New music on the way this hour from the Pretty Reckless. The latest from Breaking Benjamin and just a few. Volbeat now. There's Demonic Depression on the Zone.

0: 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That's called Something Wicked. 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Weather looks good. We'll check the forecast in a few with Q2's Ed McIntosh. 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
9: Just a few pop-up showers and storms this evening. The better chance of showers and storms is on Thursday. I'm Ed McIntosh from Q2. Mostly cloudy with temperatures in the low 50s first thing in the morning and a good chance of reaching the mid to lower 70s tomorrow. An increasing chance of showers and thunderstorms in the afternoon and evening. Could hit the 80s on Friday. You can't sleep because the house won't cool down and opening a window means smoke, pollen, and wind. 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

0: He can hold his breath for 12 seconds, providing he is sitting down. He once went viral. It was herpes. 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He's had a hair on his tongue. It wasn't a pube. The only lyrics he knows from Sweet Caroline are
1: bum, bum, bum.
0: Sometimes when he sneezes, he makes a little pee. 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He has injured himself while sleeping.
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0: Everything Rocks in the Zone 96.3, The Pretty Reckless. And When I Wake Up, heading towards quitting time on a Wednesday. Something you want to hear for the ride home, hit us up on the Zone text line, 406-655-9696. Pierce the Veil on the way, Green Day in a few, and the latest from Seven Dust, next on the Zone.
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It's the Zone 96.3 where everything rocks. Fozzy and I Know Evil. Quitting time on a Wednesday, over the hump. What's up? It's Willie from the Rubicare Health Savings Studio. I've got new music on the way this hour from 3 Days Grace and The Warning. Return to Dust. 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

0: It's the Zone 96.3 where everything rocks. Don't want to go home tonight. That's the latest from 3 Days Grace. 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
13: Just a few pop-up showers and storms this evening. The better chance of showers and storms is on Thursday. I'm Ed McIntosh from Q2. Mostly cloudy with temperatures in the low 50s first thing in the morning and a good chance of reaching the mid to lower 70s tomorrow. An increasing chance of showers and thunderstorms in the afternoon and evening. Could hit the 80s on Friday. 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